hot because I always saw her at the PTA meetings. 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And I guess I got a little older and I grew up a little, and I guess she grew up a little too. And boy, your mom ages like a fine wine, doesn't she? 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I treated her like a princess because your mom deserves it. And then after that, I took your mom home and I bent

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0: Thank you.
1: 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And I will say that he planted a very deliberate seed. He planted the jazz seed. He knew what he was doing. I know my range of just the types of things that I can get on, the types of things that I can do with music has so much to do with this seed that was planted that just kind of didn't follow any particular rule. And I'm so grateful for that, Dad. Thank you for that. Thank you guys once more for coming out. 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
0: Ready for this banger.

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Today, I want to discuss the influencer accent. 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

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Feeling shy, so I know fat max. Ignore Freemasons, them and the whack. 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

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This is Headache speaking. Please remember to breathe. The numbers are 11, 13, 21, 26, 36, and 108. The colors are blue, yellow, red, and purple. When I was young, the moon used to walk me to school, and I would eat my cereal with a spoon. But now that I'm older, I like to eat it with a fork. Do I have to? No. Do I want to? No. Sometimes life is just hard for no reason. Sometimes you need to feel the weight of something pointless on your shoulders. Listen to me. I know how cool it would be if Sunday lasted the whole damn week. I know that if you want to know how paradise really feels, you have to try somehow to be a little like a god. And if you're still here, remember I'm not real, and neither are your dreams. And I'm sorry to break it to you, but if that ever mattered to you at all, it was over for you from the start. We smoke 5.2 trillion cigarettes a year. Are you honestly trying to tell me that we couldn't manage a few more? There are 100 trillion synapses in our brains, 30 trillion cells in our lovely bodies, and there are 400 billion stars in the Milky Way. There are mad different types of fruit which are somehow basically all delicious. There are different styles of insects, of flowers, of birds, of bees, of reptiles, of trees, of mountains, of mammals, of rivers, of deserts, of oceans, of jungles, of lakes, of glaciers, of geysers, of volcanoes, and so much more. But quite amazingly, we have 34,000 distinct emotions, and I am currently experiencing one. What about you? I can't tell you mine. That's for me to know, and you to try to find out. Good luck.

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0: if everything continues to go this way, that it is warning, Omoga will suppose come out trenches this year. At the top this thing, I don't get anything where I go talk to you. I don't get assurance, but I know, I just know somehow, see, if things continue to go the way it's going right now, we will come out trenches this year.
1: As I'm going on there, the future I see for my family starts to scare me. I don't even know if I fit to come out of my family out of the trenches. Once we present, I'm 40 years now, my picking, they call me a deadbeat. Praying to God, it be like this since I come in, no be letter to hear me. Poverty stay, they fear me. 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

0: estimate, the typical college freshman can read material in their book or in their notes and effectively be learning what they're reading. 5 minutes, six course? 25 minutes?
1: Hour?
0: Nobody else. 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Hold on. By the way, I had a guy, last time I did this, he said, oh, I can do it about 6 hours.
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college, shoulder to shoulder. 10 man deep, deflecting stares and floating the quiet boys down the waves of our laughter. Pushing stories into the shy spaces of the brittle bonds built between us with words we use for man like bruv, like cuz, like blood, like fam. Like fam. We were gentle boys, lost in the slipstream of the cheekbones in front of us. Who was the first to chisel at his edges, call them hard and leave a wake for us to follow in? Who was the first to split the sea and pave the only road through it with dumbbells and black skin? Who was the first to body pop like shards of glass and bullet holes in windows that he saw himself reflected in? We left for college early and came home later than we told our mums, with shoulder bags of gym clothes flattened by our books and sheathed inside beside the library stamps, knives with black handles that we'd stolen from our mother's kitchens.

0: fact was fact, like, we were bad. Car, do you say we were born like that? Our future's built on absent pasts and myths that we could never swim, so we scarred the roads we walked in skin. In case the sea came crashing in, we anchored ourselves to the lost boys in front of us. Floating points with broken compasses lost at sea like 10 man deep. In frowns that stroked our skins and rippled out as if we'd skipped stones off each other's faces. Can you place this boy inside the man? Can you see him floating along the current of the other boy's laughter, breaking his ribs as he tries to grow an ego to fit the fear reflected in the eyes of his peers? Boys with bruises that swell like the threat of waves before they crash. Storms predicted by the weathermen who never learned to love the wind but hollered as they chased tornadoes, so we learned to run. Forgot that we could always swim. And stopped listening for the soothing sound of the sea becoming shells. Becoming shells, becoming shells, becoming shells that didn't sing.
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You asked me why I love you, and I said I don't know. And I could tell that you were disappointed with that answer, so I carried on. Said, I mean, I've loved a lot of people in my life, or I thought I have. I guess I've written them all off when they leave, or I leave them, you know, because that means, doesn't it? That means that it couldn't have been love to begin with. So why not just write it off? Sorry, that's not really answering your question. I mean, I guess I thought I was so fucking smart when you met me. When I was 23, I'd finally started to feel like a real person, you know, a human being. Kept the kind of secrets real people keep, told the kind of lies real people tell, and most exciting of all, I loved like I thought real people loved. Never really staying anywhere, perpetually in the process of going somewhere. I thought I was dark and mysterious and fucking irresistible. Now I look back on 23-year-old me, I think, Jesus Christ, man, what a dick, what a leech, treating relationships like an ice cream factory, eating all I could handle and then throwing it all up and running away. And yeah, I'm not 23 anymore, but I'm still me, and what's more, I still want to run away sometimes, a lot of times actually, in that stupid little way I do, where I lock myself in my room, and I watch strangers play video games till my brain start to leak all over the sofa, and I get high, and I write, and I sing, and I hope it still sounds good when I'm sober. Fuck, sorry. You asked me a direct question. I guess I'm scared that I'm imaginary, that I invent myself every day so other people don't have to. That who I really am is secondary to what I want everyone else to see. And I'm scared that I'm crazy, but God help me, I'm twice as scared I'm sane. Cause then what excuse do I have for treating people like problems that need to be solved or explained? And that's where you come in. You came along, you taught me that people cannot be explained, that we are all ghost stories at the end of the day, and maybe we should just aim to stay that way. Maybe there's a reason why we do the wonderful, horrible things we do to each other, but the reasons are too simple to be satisfying, and then we're left forgetting and re-mystifying each other, because we don't really want to understand what makes us hurt each other. No, we don't really want to understand what makes us hurt each other. Oh, no, we don't really want to understand what makes us... Fuck, sorry. I mean, I've been having a lot of trouble focusing recently. Too much aspartame in the diet, I think. To answer your question, I love you because I have to. There is no why about it. Any more than there's a reason why water vapor gathers in the sky, why the nettles in the garden don't go away no matter how much the guy downstairs tries to keep them at bay. There is no why about it. There is a how, I suppose. Don't really understand it, though. Maybe if I dug around a bit in the soil, I'd find out where all this love comes from and what it's for, but then the question would be answered. Ghost story would be over. There'd be very little point in telling it anymore. Right now, I'm happy just to let it be. Let you be you, me be me. Sleep till noon and watch TV. Make schemes together. Try not to keep secrets from each other. And just hope to God that we are right when we say, I love you. I love you. I just enjoy being around you.

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